coffee in the morning. She brings me in a piece. I take her out to fancy restaurants. She takes the sadness out of me.

My heart is breaking, hands are shaking, bugs are crawling all over me. 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My heart is breaking, hands are shaking, bugs are crawling all over me. My head was aching, my hands are shaking, bugs are crawling all over me.

regulators. We regulate any stealing of his property. We're damn good, too. But you can't be any geek off the street. Gotta be handy with the steel if you know what I mean. Earn your keep.

offender. Attention, attention. Put some respect on my name when I enter. Better check my credentials, check my credentials. See me flex when I ball like a four when I score. We no lack in the north, lack in the north. K4 from the 4 triple low. If you know in the fields and the snow, getting cheese with your flow.

Merci vielmals. Getting over the nerves. Das nächste Lied heisst Payback. Und die Geschichte zu diesem Lied ist eigentlich, dass man jemand in der Musikindustrie Geld schuldet. Und ich habe gesehen, mit diesem Lied Payback mache ich zehnmal so viel, wie er mir schuldet. Und um das geht es in diesem Lied. Like, Payback. This song is gonna make money. Alright. Now if you took a step back, would you admit that it was your fault at all? I'm not the one to blame, cause it was your call to fall. There's a million things going through my mind at the same split second that your dog cried. If I took a step back, would you admit that it was your fault at all? Now that you're so laid back and I'm finally on track, strategize my approach, catch you.

that I'm starting to think that I might not have time for a boyfriend. Hold on, how do you guys have so much time to fall in love and spend your whole Saturday night with that person? Shit, I prefer to write an album. I can sit here all day long and think about you, baby. But I've got things to do, my dear. I'm a busy lady and I know you've been dreaming of me. You wanna make it your reality, but I got things to do, my dear.

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I'm a workaholic. It's a Monday afternoon. To be specific, it's the 17th of August. And people playing in the sun. They're all out having fun. And I'm sitting here recording.

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I wanna prove it to myself that I can see this through. And maybe, yeah, it's true. I'm sitting here all alone when I could be with you. Weak, I could make that work.

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When my eyes are set on something bigger than us, you should leave while you still can, cause it'll never be enough.

lost its faith, our colors will fade eventually. So if our time is running out, day after day, we'll make the mundane our masterpiece. Oh my, my, oh my, my love, I take one look at you, you're taking me out.